me from the start. With such physical attraction, girl, you know to feel the spark. I want a few words, now go tell you no sweetheart. Now go laba laba laba la, na chat pure fart. I'll get straight to the point, like a horror horror dart. I'm lay down in my jacuzzi and get some bubble bath. 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And we will, and have some sweet.